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We hold these truths to be self-evident that all

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1: Antenne Thüringen. 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But dreams are only made up in her head. She wakes up early, makes it out of bed.

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And money, money she making. 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